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Wait a second. 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

0: Good morning. Happy Tuesday. It's Sailor with a morning scoop on Y103. Thanks so much for tuning in and joining us today. We're going to be catching up, talking about the VMAs this weekend. Unfortunately, we were not able to do that yesterday. I had Taylor Younker in the studio with me as it was Monday. We were talking marriage and motherhood. So don't go anywhere for that. It's going to be a warm one here in Central Illinois. A little bit of an uptick in the temperature today. Going to be around 83 and sunny. So it looks like it is going to be a beautiful day out. We've got Love Me Like You Do by Ellie Goulding on the way. It's Taylor with the Morning Scoop on Y103.
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5: 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The food drive is Friday from 6 a.m. to 6 p.m. at the Kroger on Route 36. Illinois has expanded its film tax credit program, increasing the base credit for qualifying production expenses from 30% to 35%, with additional incentives for certain projects and locations. Supporters say the expanded credits will attract film productions, create jobs, and encourage investment outside Chicago. Critics, including academics who have studied film incentives, question whether the economic benefits justify the cost to taxpayers. More stories, podcasts, and videos at nowdecatur.com.
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0: Happy Tuesday. It's Sailor with the Morning Scoop on Y103. If you missed it Sunday night, we had the VMAs, and man, it was a good one. I was not able to catch up with you yesterday about it as we had a guest in the studio. So we're going to be chatting today about all of our winners. Here is a little montage for you. Don't go anywhere. We're going to be chatting a little bit more in depth about some of these winners here in the next hour or so.
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11: Something spooky is coming to Decatur. 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

0: That was Back to Friends by Somber. It's Sailor with a morning scoop on Y103. Now, most of you know I am only 25, so I am freshly into adulthood. But I want to chat about this today because there are some surprising things that I didn't expect to hate as much as I do since I have really gotten into the real world. I'm also going to talk about some of the most common regrets that I'm hearing from older people as I am trying to not follow in their footsteps with some of their mistakes. So don't go anywhere. It's Sailor with the Morning Scoop on Y103. Here's I Knew It, I Knew You by Taylor Swift.
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We know you're listening. Thank you. Wait a second. Oh, we can see you through this radio. And you may want to put some clothes on. Or not. Y103.

That was Boston on Decatur's number one hit music station. It's Taylor with the Morning Scoop on Y103. Thanks so much for joining us on this Tuesday morning. We're going to roll right into Memories by Maroon 5, and then we've got Circles by Post Malone.

0: Madonna and Taylor Swift stole the show at the VMAs on Sunday. It's Taylor with the Morning Scoop on Y103. If you didn't have a chance to watch, don't worry, I'm here to catch you up. Taylor Swift, of course, had a historic milestone. She won the inaugural Artist Director Honors, and she broke the record for becoming the most awarded artist in VMA history with 33 career wins, breaking her previous tie with Beyoncé. Her top prize of the night was winning Video of the Year for The Fate of Ophelia. Madonna, of course, was the category leader, and she dominated the night's competitive categories. She took home Artist of the Year, Best Dance, Best Collaboration with Sabrina Carpenter for Bring Your Love, Best Album for Confessions 2, and Best Cinematography. 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
4: 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Illinois has expanded its film tax credit program, increasing the base credit for qualifying production expenses from 30% to 35%, with additional incentives for certain projects and locations. Supporters say the expanded credits will attract film productions, create jobs, and encourage investment outside Chicago. Critics, including academics who have studied film incentives, question whether the economic benefits justify the cost to taxpayers. More stories, podcasts, and videos at nowdecatur.com.
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0: That was Lose Control by Teddy Swims. One of the biggest scams of adulthood to me has been trying to figure out what you're going to eat for dinner every night. It's Taylor with the Morning Scoop on Y103. Now, as a single woman, I don't mind this so much because I am content with just about anything. I'll make a peanut butter and jelly. I'll have a mac and cheese cup. I'll eat cereal for all I care. I'm not going to cook just for myself every night. And I'm not saying that is the healthiest option, but I really just don't care. But when you are in a relationship, nobody tells you how much work it is just to be in charge of dinner every night. Now, typically, I do have people that share that role with me, but a lot of couples are deciding on food divorce. And if you're curious what this is, then stay tuned. We're going to be chatting about it because everyone is tired about trying to decide what they want to eat every night and debating with the other person about it. It's Taylor with the Morning Scoop on Y103.
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0: Food divorce is, in fact, the newest trend as couples are eating separately because they are tired of trying to coordinate for dinner every single night. It's Taylor with the Morning Scoop on Y103. Now, if you're curious what food divorce is, it's where you stop planning, cooking, and eating meals together. A relationship therapist says that the trend can reduce stress and scheduling conflicts, but couples still need to make time to connect in other ways. I personally love this idea. As someone who has basically been in more traditional relationships where I take on the cooking role, I get so tired of trying to plan dinners every single night. It's an endless cycle of what do you want to eat? What are you in the mood for? Oh, you don't know? What about this? No, actually, I don't want that. And it's just exhausting. Essentially, this means that partners can handle their own meals on their own schedules rather than having to go through all of the trouble of figuring out what's best for the household. They say that the goal is to take food off the list of daily negotiations that create stress and resentment. I love this idea. The only potential downside is you aren't having that time to catch up at the end of your day. So make sure you're making ways and time for that in other directions. It's Taylor with the Morning Scoop on Y103.
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0: That was Taylor Swift's new song, Patient Zero. It's Taylor with a morning scoop on Y103. Now, Swift debuted the music video for Patient Zero at the MTV Video Music Awards on Sunday, and the crowd and internet went absolutely wild. Now, Patient Zero is one of four songs on her newest album, The Life of a Showgirl, The Encore, which was released on Friday. I'm not typically a Swiftie, but I am really liking this song. I must admit, we've got My Body Isn't Ready on the way by Somber, and then How to Save a Life by The Fray as a little throwback for this Tuesday morning after that. It's Taylor with the Morning Scoop on Y103.
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5: 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The food drive is Friday from 6 a.m. to 6 p.m. at the Kroger on Route 36. Illinois has expanded its film tax credit program, increasing the base credit for qualifying production expenses from 30% to 35%, with additional incentives for certain projects and locations. Supporters say the expanded credits will attract film productions, create jobs, and encourage investment outside Chicago. Critics, including academics who have studied film incentives, question whether the economic benefits justify the cost to taxpayers. More stories, podcasts, and videos at nowdecatur.com.
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0: It's Taylor with the Morning Scoop on Y103. One thing that I was sharing as part of adulthood that I absolutely hate is trying to navigate what you want to cook for dinner every single night. I feel so bad now for all of the times I text my mom asking her what she was making for dinner. This ultimately feels like the biggest life chore in adulthood, and I can't believe I have to continue doing this every single day for the rest of my life. It is truly absolutely exhausting. So now couples have decided they're doing food divorce, which means they're each going to choose their own meals, their own schedules, and they're not going to decide together anymore. And I actually really love this idea. Apparently, it's reducing stress, it's reducing arguments, and there's a lot of benefits to it. Relationship therapists say that it is truly a great option for people who are just having a lot of decision-making fatigue around this. So if you're looking for an easier way to reduce some arguing between you and your partner, maybe consider food divorce. It's Taylor with the Morning Scoop on Y103. Here is the reason on the way.
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0: That was nice to meet you by Miles Smith. While we're on the topic of adulthood and food divorce, I think it's also important to talk about different things that people regret in their adulthood. I'm 25, so I am trying to learn from people and not make the same mistake. So I like to hear people out for what they have to say. It's Taylor with the Morning Scoop on Y103. And people seem to have a common regret. And you know what it is? Romantic relationships. Are we surprised? I mean, it just proves my point that your partner in life is arguably one of the biggest decisions that you will ever make. So you better choose wisely. The next one is a career path or work that they chose. So also, once again, make sure you're choosing that degree wisely. I don't know why they allowed us to decide that at 18 years old. That just doesn't seem fair, because I promise you what I'm doing now at 25 is a lot different than what I imagined myself doing at 18. But on the topic of relationships and career paths, we've got Where Is My Husband by Ray coming up right after this.
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0: Here's some more VMA winners from Sunday night in case you missed it. It's Taylor with the morning scoop on Y103. Taylor Swift and Madonna both swept the night away, but Swim took home Song of the Year as well as Best K-Pop by BTS. And then Bad Bunny also won the Best Latin Song. Ella Langley took home Best Country with Choosin' Texas. And then we also had Olivia Rodrigo with Best Alternative Video for The Cure. We can't forget about Bruno Mars with Best R&B Video for Just Might. It's Taylor with the Morning Scoop on Y103. We're going to roll right into Beverly Hills by Weezer.
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9: 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The food drive is Friday from 6 a.m. to 6 p.m. at the Kroger on Route 36. Illinois has expanded its film tax credit program, increasing the base credit for qualifying production expenses from 30% to 35%, with additional incentives for certain projects and locations. Supporters say the expanded credits will attract film productions, create jobs, and encourage investment outside Chicago. Critics, including academics who have studied film incentives, question whether the economic benefits justify the cost to taxpayers. More stories, podcasts, and videos at nowdecatur.com.
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0: If you're curious if people have some regrets in their life, it is no secret that they definitely do. It's Taylor with the Morning Scoop on Y103. I've been chatting about adulthood, some of the things I hate, some of the things that have surprised me. And then when it got on the topic of the most common regrets. Now, surprisingly, 22% of adults actually don't have any regrets, so they claim, which is a good thing, I guess, but I just find that hard to believe. I said the most common regret was, of course, romantic relationships, and next was career paths. Some of the other ones that were included were money, education, children, and their health. Well, I'm not really sure how you can regret some things with your health, but children, oof, that's rough. 5% only regret their children, so I guess that is a positive that that number is not higher. Here is Semi-Charmed Life by Third Eye Blind.
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to the top of the 10 o'clock hour, so don't go anywhere. We've got a great lineup on the way. It's Thaler with the Morning Scoop on Y103. Thanks so much for joining us this morning. We've got Save Your Tears coming up by the weekend, and then Mr. Know-It-All Teddy Swims. Now, I know that it's just me in the studio this morning, but don't forget, I've got a new intern. Josiah is going to be joining me on Wednesdays, so make sure you tune in from 6 to 10 a.m. tomorrow. We're going to catch up on how homecoming was, hopefully, and hear all about his complicated date situation. It's Thaler with the Morning Scoop. After the weekend and some Teddy Swims, we've got Doja Cat and Smash Mouth on the way. And then we can't forget about the Jonas Brothers.

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1: We are here. 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You can stop the pondering. 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

0: You are on air. It's Ryan Seacrest here on Y103. It's great to see you guys. I was so excited that I had a disaster. I had a clumsy morning. And I'm going to take that clumsiness and turn it around because I have a choice.
1: Mm-hmm.
0: My day could continue like that or it could get better.
1: Yep.
0: Do you want to show the video, Mark? I was prepping for the show. I knocked over my coffee from the table onto white carpet and onto a white couch and a lot of it. And I didn't know, because I don't study these things, what is the quickest, fastest way to get black coffee out of white?
1: Club soda.
0: I didn't do that. I just put a bunch of my bath towels down and stomped on it like you do stomp on grapes.
1: No,
0: wine.
1: That's the worst thing you can do. You basically just set the stain, like you stomped the stain further down into the couch and the carpet.
0: Well, Sisney, you are not fun to talk to about this right now for me.
1: I wish I was there to help you.
2: I would have taken the
0: video. Show them the video of what happened. I was so... Take a look at the video. When your day starts off like that, clumsy, all over the place, I may or may have not dropped an F1. All right.
1: Oh, wow.
0: Not a video.
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5: 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The food drive is Friday from 6 a.m. to 6 p.m. at the Kroger on Route 36. Illinois has expanded its film tax credit program, increasing the base credit for qualifying production expenses from 30% to 35%, with additional incentives for certain projects and locations. Supporters say the expanded credits will attract film productions, create jobs, and encourage investment outside Chicago. Critics, including academics who have studied film incentives, question whether the economic benefits justify the cost to taxpayers. More stories, podcasts, and videos at nowdecatur.com.
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0: 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All right, something I want to share with you then, a quote of the day. First of all, if you want to know if someone is into you, you probably do. Check the body language and specifically watch what they do with their hair. Have you heard this?
1: No. I think maybe, but tell me more.
0: They say women who twirl their hair and men who run their hands through their hair are into you.
1: It's like a Disney cartoon. I mean,
0: I find myself, I'll run through my hair.
2: You never run through your hair.
1: Yeah, because he's not into us.
2: Oh.
0: I'm not trying to
1: he's
0: take
1: not coming
0: you out
1: in here
0: for ice
1: like,
0: cream.
1: Ladies, let's start the show.
0: Yeah.
1: You should.
0: You know, sometimes.
1: And we're not like going like after. This. Yes, tell me more, Ryan.
0: Yeah, that's right. That's right. We're not talking date dialogue.
2: I do play with my hair a lot, actually.
1: I know.
0: Just
1: you
0: watch
1: shed
0: those
1: all
0: things.
1: Over the chair.
0: Today's quote, motivation is fleeting. Discipline is not.
1: Oof.
0: I like discipline. I like routine. Think about that. Motivation fleets. Discipline does not. You keep that.
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0: You are on air. It's Ryan Seacrest here on Y103. Maura Higgins on Dancing with the Stars next in the trending report. Tanya?
1: Be honest. Have you ever gone through a partner's phone?
0: That is next here.

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1: All right, Tanya's got a trending report. The question, have you ever gone through your partner's phone secretively?
2: Yes. So Maura Higgins, she is a model, host, and star of Love Island, now Dancing with the Stars. She was on Traitors, et cetera, et cetera. But she's opening up to a dating habit that a lot of people would never admit to out loud. She snoops through her partner's phone, and not after a year of dating. We're talking like 1 week in. She says, if I'm dating you and it's only a week in, I've already gone through your phone. I've turned wow. into a bit of an investigator because men have done me dirty. She knows how it sounds. She basically said people call it a red flag, but in her mind, it's more of a beige flag, and she ain't stopping. She's had some very public heartbreak, so I get where the trust issues come from. And right now she says that she's single and loving it. But here's my take. If you feel like you have to check someone's phone a week in, is that a them problem or a you problem?
3: It's a you problem.
2: Well, no, because I feel like she's picking the same type of man over and over and over and over again. Like,
3: again, you problem.
1: I have never been the person to sneak into my partner's phone. I think because I trust them. And then also, I don't want to find something. And if I go in there and I do find something, I don't want to deal with the heartache. I don't want to deal with the pain. So I'm kind of like afraid to go, but I trust him enough to think there's nothing there.
3: Yeah.
1: But I am not going in.
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8: 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Then grab some hot apple cider and cookies in the Nature Center. 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

We're doing something called, it's a contest, top host looking for the next great voice and personality. 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
1: I was just reading Ina Garten, a.k.a. the Barefoot Contessa. She's sharing a new recipe. It's the secret behind her success, and it starts with having someone who believes in you. She was talking with Hoda on Making Space, and Ina said, "We all need just one person who make us feel extraordinary and capable." For her, that person was her husband, Jeffrey. But Ina says that kind of belief can come from a parent or teacher, too. I love that show.
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1: All right. So we were talking about the training report where you said that Maura Higgins goes through her partner's phones because she's been burnt in the past.
2: Yeah.
1: And if someone asked to go through my phone, I wouldn't love it either.
3: Can we?
2: What are you hiding?
3: Can we go through
2: your phone?
3: Yeah.
2: Give me your phone.
3: I want to see some pictures. Let's see some pictures.
1: All right. I'll throw it up here. Here you go. Okay. So first is the video of me spilling the coffee from this week.
2: Uh-huh. Okay.
3: Yeah. Right. Have you ever seen that?
1: I know. Okay, wait. Next is Georgia.
2: I feel like I saw
1: next
2: something.
1: Is me watching the Georgia game.
2: No, there is literally like a thirst trap that you're going fast by.
1: I'm very shy about this thirst trap. I don't know what I'm going to do with it, but I showed it to Mark. Mark, what did you think?
4: it's very impressive. I can show that.
2: Oh, you see, I told you. I saw something.
3: Gosh, that is.
2: Is that AI?
1: Not AI. It was over the weekend.
2: Ryan, why are you holding back and not posting these pics for the people to see?
1: It's like, what do I want to do? Ryan, what would you do? I gotta time this.
5: No, Nonny, this is what that. The
2: you,
5: people want to see.
2: You guys, Ryan has a six pack.
5: No, literally abs. It's crazy.
2: You have an eight pack.
1: I've been working super hard and I'm so excited, but I feel so dumb posting shots like that.
2: Why? Well, then maybe that's your caption. I feel dumb posting this, but I feel proud of it as well. Yeah, look at your back.
1: Whoa.
2: Look at you, Ryan.
1: Well, you know.
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You are on air. It's Ryan Seacrest here on Y103. To coincide with the 20th anniversary of music streaming, the 20 most streamed artists of all time were revealed, which includes a multifaceted dude who landed at 13 on that list, but number one today. Hang tight. It's coming.

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5: Shall we do it? We thought the countdown was all locked up, but right at the last second, Ariana Grande said, nope, I'll take number five today. Hate That It Made You Love Me.

on air with you at work. It's Ryan Seacrest on Central Illinois' number one hit music station, Y103. Our friend Teddy Swims pedals back a couple to number three today. Mr. Know-It-All. We're almost there. Tuesday the 29th. Who's going to get the number one song of the day? Stand by. Make your guess now.

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So the most streamed artists of all time have been revealed to coincide with the 20th anniversary of music streaming. Taylor, perhaps unsurprisingly, was on top, followed by Bad Bunny and Drake. And a few notches down, Bruno Mars at 13. And here he is at number one today.

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3: Oh, my gosh.
1: It crosses my mind. It'd be fun to work with that host again, wouldn't it?
2: I think it would. And they do Wheel of Fortune into it.

0: do when you get a meme or like a funny video from somebody, but you've seen it like weeks before or a month before. You can't really go back and be like, oh, I've already seen this, because then that makes you look like a jerk. Or do you kind of just say like, ha ha, but now you're lying?
1: I'm always the person that is late to it. So I
0: you
1: can't
0: are.
1: Relate. I can't relate.
0: You definitely are the person that's late to it. But I just don't know, like, at this point, like, I have to just keep lying, right?
1: Yeah, you have to give him a ha-ha.
2: Why even
1: you have
2: to give him a ha-ha? Exactly. Why take time to even go either way?
0: It's my husband, or it's my sister, or it's, you know? More,
2: just like, what is the ha-ha? Just do something fast. You don't have to point it out.
0: I know what you mean. Now I just, like, heart it. Like, I just heart it and just move on.
2: Anything in life that shaves time or it doesn't require brain power or another decision, this is one of them. Just ha-ha it back.
1: No, but you should tell them they're late to it, because I appreciate it.
0: Okay.
1: Yeah.
0: I think it's
2: funny. You're the social media expert. What's the protocol?
3: I am the opposite. Like, I am the type to be like, I saw this. And then I'll say, ha-ha. But I will say I saw it, because
1: yeah,
3: I'm like, oh,
1: to.
3: Yeah. You have to let people know.
2: That's his job. All right. Well, I will say, ha-ha, when you say. You don't even send me them, so I'm fine.
1: No.
0: I know you won't watch them.
1: Yeah.
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0: You are on air. It's Ryan Seacrest here on Y103. Thanks for listening to us. I got Sisney, I got Tanya. Trending report on deck here. What are you looking at?
1: Is humor the best way to get through a breakup, or is it rude?
0: We'll do it in a few minutes.
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1: Tanya, you want to do this trending report here? Let's go.
2: I sure do.
1: What do you have?
2: Is humor the best way to get through a breakup, or is it rude? And I asked this question because Jack Antonoff was performing with his band Bleachers when a fan yelled out a request for a song, Let's Get Married. Jack's response, he said, absolutely not. Read the news, brother. And if you haven't been reading the news, Jack and Margaret Qualley reportedly split this summer after about 3 years of marriage. And it seems to be the first time that Jack has publicly talked about the split, even if it was with a joke. So the song is reportedly one that was played at their wedding. So a little bit awkward. The video of Jack's response has over 1.5 million views. It's gone viral. People are divided. Some people think it's funny. It's a funny way to handle it. Others think it's a little bit of a jab. But my question is making a joke a sign that you've moved on, or is it a sign that you're still hurting and bitter? To me, it gives hurting and bitter.
1: I think joking is good, but you're probably not totally past it, right? But I like that it was a quick quip.
2: I feel like it would have been cool if this person said, you know, sing the song, and he's like, ah, not tonight, you know, just kind of like brush it off. Whereas I feel like making a joke just brings it to light a little bit more.
1: Another way to look at it is, absolutely, I loved that person. They were a chapter in my life, and I'm going to honor them by singing the song. Maybe that's a better approach. I like that approach. Thank you.
2: I don't know if I like that approach.
1: But well, you don't like things that I decide to do in my life.
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5: 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The Macon County Conservation District will have their tree trail at Rock Springs Conservation Area on October 16th and 17th from 5 to 8. 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Then grab some hot apple cider and cookies in the Nature Center. 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

0: 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All right, coming up, weekend watch list. If you're looking for something to stream over the weekend, we got you covered. 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
3: Okay, this popped up on my Netflix, and I just kind of clicked on it and loved it. Binged it in a couple days. 8 episodes are streaming now. It's called Crew Girl. And it's about a family scandal of this Southern California teen who then has to relocate to the East Coast, ends up going to like a prep school out there, and she's in charge of the boys' varsity rowing team because she wants to row. It is really cute, and it's an easy watch, so I highly recommend it.
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4: Mine is Dancing with the Stars on ABC and Disney Plus. This show this season, so Alfonso, Julianne Hough are back as hosts, and this lineup of celebrities this year is so good. I'm locked in and obsessed. We have Maura Higgins, Fibula, Jenna Dewan, Tyler Cameron, Julia Stiles. It is stacked.
0: All right, so on my Weekend Watch List, I got nothing. I finished everything. So I did The Gentleman. I finished it season 2. I finished Lioness. I'm bummed.
4: Did you watch Widow's Bay with Matthew Rhys?
5: Yeah, that's
0: I
5: a
0: almost
5: good one.
0: Did.
4: Okay, well, put that on.
5: Yeah, I mean, that was a big winner at the Emmys.
0: Yeah?
4: Yeah, a huge winner.
0: There's no sci-fi to it?
4: It's like, it's campy. Weird. It's creepy campy. There's weirdness here and there.
0: Like...
4: It's not sci-fi? Scary. No. Like,
0: not
4: I watched
0: it. I'm not
4: it
0: scared. Is it sci-fi?
3: No, not sci-fi.
0: Is
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0: everything real?
3: Yes.
4: No.
3: Well, there's...
0: See, I have. I don't know.
2: 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Come on!
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0: Central Illinois' number one for new hit music, Y103. One of the worst Halloween candies say they're making some changes this year. Otto's going to give us some food news. Let's see if we like it. I don't even know which candy it is. It's a Dana Cortez Show Hottest Hashtags. My name is Dana Cortez.
1: DJ Automatic.
2: I go by Anthony A., a.k.a. the Burnt Tortilla.
0: I hate this hashtag. The average price for a new vehicle now in the U.S. has surpassed $50,000.
1: $50,000. For a geez.
0: Yeah, it's ridiculous. $50,080 is now the average. Groceries are high. Gas is high. Cars are high. Everything is high. I don't know what to say.
1: We are a victim of our circumstances.
0: Vote. What do we have for food news? DJ Automatic.
1: Brock's is bringing something new for candy corn lovers. It's called an ode to candy corn, and it is a perfume.
2: Oh.
0: I can smell like sugar you can wax.
1: You can smell like candy corn right now.
2: Candy corn barely even has a smell. It doesn't barely really have a scent.
1: Not according to Brock's. It smells just like vanilla, sponge sugar, and honey notes. And the first one already came out. It dropped on September 22nd, sold out immediately. The next batch is dropping on October 1st. Be ready.
0: You know what it smells like? Bottom of the bowl.
1: At least it doesn't sound like Mounds or Almond Joy.
0: Smells like bottom of the jack-o'-lantern. Sponsored by Kohl's.

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1: Khloe Kardashian has had no sexy time for 4 years.
2: It's a tough world out there for me. I'm single. I might be ready to mingle.
3: Tell me you've had sex, by the way.
4: Fortunately, no. December, 4 years.
1: Four years. I believe that, you know, she's got kids. She's busy, number one. And maybe she doesn't want to bring people around her children. Like, that's just not her choice. I mean, this is obviously a choice because if she wanted to,
5: yeah,
1: she Tristan's could, there.
5: And a ex. Billion other men, yeah. Literally a billion. Yeah. Might be more. Like 6 billion more men. But yes. Yeah. Is she trying to re-virginize herself? You know,
1: not even real. Because, Anthony, there's this thing on social media that if you go a long time without being with someone, you can claim virginity again.
5: Which is stupid.
1: You cannot.
6: Also, like, Khloe, you don't have to be that deep, though. Dana, you're mentioning, like, is she going to bring around her kids and this and that? Yeah. You don't need to worry about all that if you're just a grown adult trying to have some fun and let off some steam.
1: Well, I know, but maybe she doesn't want to let off steam, or maybe she does, but she's scared to get hurt again. Think about the amount of times Khloe has chosen to be with somebody. She's a loyal person. She puts it all in there, and these men have hurt her.
5: She hasn't in a while.
1: Lord have mercy. 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
8: 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You can follow the tree trail along the bike trail through the pine forest with several treat stations along the way. Then grab some hot apple cider and cookies in the Nature Center. 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

0: 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I had people, one of the biggest comments, besides critique, because it's YouTube, is, Dana, I didn't think you looked like that. I thought you were totally different. 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
0: Please do.
2: All right.
0: We need some positive to counteract some of that mean stuff from YouTube. All right, we'll be right back after this. 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

0: Y103, Central Illinois' number one hit music station. Okay, so in today's Down in the DM, we're going to talk to a man that has a girlfriend who's spending too much time gaming.
1: Oh, what? It's usually the other way around.
0: Automatic.
2: No, girls are gamers, too. You know, some of them are the best in the world.
1: So, but what's going on with the gamers? Is she talking to guys online or what?
0: So her boyfriend, Todd, that's what he thinks, automatic. Just take him off hold so he can tell us about it. Hi, Todd, are you there?
3: Yeah, hey, I'm here.
0: So what's going on? Like, explain, kind of break it down, what's happening with Ryan.
3: Yeah, so I guess, like, the long story short is my girlfriend's addicted to gaming, and mm-hmm. she spends hours and hours, like, playing games online with another man.
0: When you say addicted, that's a strong word. Like, what do you mean exactly?
3: Well, she spends 8 hours a day playing Valorant. She's been playing with this dude for, like, 4 months now.
1: 8 hours a day. Does she have a job? Does she work?
3: Yeah, she does. She works from home, and so she's on her job 8 hours, and then she's playing games 8 hours. She's online 16 hours a day.
2: Well, I mean, she could just be hanging out with her online homies, you know, just gaming. Time flies when you're having fun like that. I end up spending a lot of time.
3: Yeah, that's what I used to think, but she's, like, playing with the same guy all the time. She says they're friends, but when I asked her to see, like, what she, like, talks about on Discord with this guy, she freaked out and she said I was jealous and controlling. And
1: yeah, that's a red flag for sure.
3: Yeah, right? Like, I gave her my phone. I said, like, hey, look, I've got nothing to hide. Like, go through it, look. And she said she didn't need to because she trusts me. And but she still wouldn't let me see her.
2: Yeah, I don't know, brother. Now that you're talking about it, it does sound kind of sketch. I mean, two questions. Do you guys live together? And how long have you guys been together, actually?
3: So we've been together 7 years and we've lived together for 4 years.
0: That's a long-term relationship. And I kind of understand what she's saying about trust, but not making you feel uncomfortable with the situation is what worries me, because if Automatic wants to see anything, I'm going to show him. Not that you would ask me.
1: No.
0: But still, there is that trust issue.
3: Yeah, like the other night, like, she was online with this guy for like 8 hours, and I got home and she'd been drinking the whole time. She was like wasted when I got home. Oh. And that's when, like, this whole, like, phone thing happened.
1: Where does this guy live? Does he live near us?
3: No, she says he lives in Wisconsin. Oh. You know, so they never physically met.
0: Well, there is such a thing as emotional.
2: Hmm.
0: You know, you get emotional attachment with somebody else in a relationship online. If they get too close, it's still another relationship, in my opinion.
2: I don't know, man. Cheating to me is like, it has to be physical. I don't know about
0: not
2: it.
3: You can be online with, like, video and stuff.
0: And not to women, Anthony. I'm going to tell you right now, if Automatic starts getting close to somebody else, you could fall in love with another person.
1: Do you think your girl's in love with this dude? What is the guy's name anyways?
3: His name's Greg. I saw his picture. He's not very good looking. But 8 hours a day at a time. I mean, 8 hours. Like, what?
1: That's a long time.
3: It got me thinking.
0: Yeah, and once a woman falls in love with your mind, she doesn't care what you look like. That's real.
1: And I mean, plus, you know, you all want to make us over anyway. So if you're not a good looking guy,
0: exactly.
1: She could probably change him for what she wants.
0: I made you over Automatic. You're way better looking now. Ooh.
1: Are you trying to say I'm ugly?
0: No. Just, okay, let's stay focused. Hold on. Todd, let's go to call your girl and say that we're with the phone company and we think her phone got hacked.
1: What does that do to prove she's cheating,
0: Can say that we think Greg is trying to fish her bank account info or something.
2: Todd, what's your girl's name? I don't even think about her name. What's her name?
3: It's Riley.
0: It's Riley.
3: I think that phone company idea is, like, kind of a good one because we have phone and internet.
0: Perfect. Perfect. Okay, so Automatic, you call her, you talk about the fishing, ask her how well she knows this guy, Greg, and then just see what happens.
1: So give me her full name so I can sound professional.
0: And a phone number, of course.
1: Yeah.
3: It's Riley. Her number's...
0: Okay, Anthony, go ahead and dial it.
4: Hello?
1: Hi, may I please speak with Riley?
4: Yeah, speaking.
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0: Y103, Central Illinois' number one hit music station. You might have just turned the radio on, and Todd actually hit me up on the direct message via Instagram. This is down in the DM. And his girl, Riley, is playing a lot of games with a guy that he doesn't know. Now, they're not in the same state, but she won't even let her man look at her phone.
1: But she's, like, playing with the same guy all the time. She says they're friends, but when I asked her to see, like, what she, like, talks about, she freaked out. And she said I was jealous and controlling. And
2: yeah, that's a red flag for sure.
1: I gave her my phone. I said, like, hey, look, I've got nothing to hide. Like, go through it, look. And she said she didn't need to because she trusts me. And but she still wouldn't let me see hers.
0: I'm not saying you should go creeping through anybody's phone or anything.
2: Nah.
0: But if your partner asks to see it, what's the harm, right?
2: If you don't have anything to hide, there's no worries.
0: But maybe she just wants the privacy, right? She feels disrespected, or it could be going down. Let's find out.
3: Hello?
2: Hi, may I please speak with Riley?
3: Yeah, speaking.
2: Hi, Riley. This is Mike with and we noticed some suspicious activity on your account.
3: Wait, hold on. I'm going to have to pause. I'll call you back in a minute. Okay. Yeah. I love you too.
1: Well, who the did you just tell I love you too?
0: Todd, you're not supposed to jump in yet. We haven't even finished this. We haven't even finished.
1: I don't care. I heard all I have to hear. Who the you just say I love you too? Is that Greg? Are you
3: what,
1: on with Greg?
3: What is this?
0: This is a down in the DM call. Your boyfriend Todd is on the phone and he thinks you're having some kind of online relationship with another man.
1: I heard you.
3: I was talking to my mom.
1: That's total bullshit. You and Greg are messing around. I know it.
3: You were out of control with this jealousy thing and it's weird.
0: Are you,
3: seriously.
0: But
3: get a hold of your...
0: You spending 8 hours a day online with this man though? Because
3: no, and what I do is none of your business.
0: But we're asking because your man told us to...
2: She's gone. She hung up.
0: You should have let us get further into the call, Todd. Now she knows you're looking for something, and she's going to be mad at you because you tried to trick her.
1: All right, in the 7 years we've been together, she's never ended a phone call with I love you to her mom. They barely even get along. They hardly even talk. I'm positive it was him. I know it was him.
2: Todd, at this point, you got to ask yourself, is this worth it? Because obviously you've already made up your mind.
0: Seven years.
2: He obviously thinks she's cheating.
1: She just needs to let me see her phone. Like, that's all. Just, like, let me see her phone. And it's over.
4: I don't know, man. I don't see the big thing happening. I don't think there's really anything happening here at all,
1: right,
4: bro.
1: Well, thanks for nothing.
0: It did not go down in the DM. May I just say, automatic, for someone who I've been married to for over a decade, for you to tell this guy just to give up on a relationship after 7 years because he thinks she's talking to somebody else in Wisconsin?
2: What?
0: Doesn't make any sense to me.
2: It made sense to me because obviously his girl's stepping out on him. You could hear it.
0: Stepping where?
2: You could hear in the background. She had some kind of gaming system going there. She wasn't talking to her mom.
0: I agree emotional cheating is a thing. I don't agree that you just give up on a relationship that quickly, especially when she hasn't met him. I'm not condoning anything. But I'm saying they need to talk.
4: About the relationship anymore.
2: You could hear it.
4: And actually, I'm kind of relieved for her because now she could just freely game without that significant other remorse. I hate that part. When you're gaming, you're enjoying a good session with the homies online, and your significant other's like, just like giving that lurking energy. And that's what he was doing. Punks like that deserve to be cheated on.
2: Dude,
0: she's
2: having another relationship with another man online.
4: Yeah, who games? They have common interests. I hope they get married.
0: I swear, I was just thinking, how the tables have turned.
4: Some people are the villain and some people are the heroes.
0: Todd.
4: And my man Todd, sorry, bud. Last place, nice guy.
2: I was just saying that to dinner last night.
0: So you did automatic, and I started thinking, you and I have so much in common. We like to do the same things. We like to stream the same shows. Todd and his girl Riley, they don't like gaming together. Maybe if you don't have the same things in common,
2: the relationship's over.
0: Exactly. So do you and your person like everything, or do you at least try to act like you're somewhat interested in what they're into? Because that's what I do with you, Otto, because I care about you and I want you to feel like I care about you. So
2: I want you to feel like I care about talking about eyelashes.
0: There you go. Yeah. You see these new eyelashes I got? At Dana Cortez, at DJ Automatic, at Anthony A. Comedy. Of course, Dana Cortez Show on the timeline. Comment there. We'll be right back with more coming up next.
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0: 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Mmm, do you smell that? Pumpkin spice. Is it too soon to talk about Halloween? When pumpkin spice starts to be released into the universe,
1: yeah,
0: I feel like it's Halloween season. I know we're not in October
1: yet. I thought that was
0: yet.
1: To celebrate the fall.
0: Nah, it's Halloween. Halloween is the second best holiday. Very, very, very close to Christmas.
1: What?
0: I mean, there's some years where I'm like, Halloween might be better than Christmas this year. I know friends that actually buy decorations after Halloween on sale so that the next year they can have everything ready to go.
1: I don't really care about Halloween.
0: Otto, I know you don't.
1: Say,
0: I know you don't.
1: I love the candy. I love candy year round, though. So it's that.
0: I can't even buy candy to give away because who eat it all before we even have trick-or-treaters?
1: I will say, shout out to the big boss here. She already has a candy bucket out there in the front.
2: Ooh, ain't mad at that.
1: No, I'm not mad at that, but I will say it also proved one thing. Huge bucket of candy. All the Almond Joy and Mounds were still in the bucket.
0: Did Nobody, you eat one?
1: No, I hate those candies. Nobody wants it. I mean, it was proof. When you have a bucket that big and there is still 20 pieces of candy left in there and they're all the same kind.
0: I'm very surprised, Otto, that you don't like those because you love grandma candies. Like,
1: it literally
0: shocks me.
1: I don't like anything with coconut. No.
0: Well, my grandma used to buy those, and you're right. I hated them, and I think she did that on purpose now that I think about it because she knew I wouldn't eat them.
2: See, Almond Joys are more closely associated to Halloween than Pumpkin Spice Latte is.
0: That's the only time of year anybody buys them, huh? Probably during Halloween.
2: Truth be told, those are Almond Joys from last year, I think.
0: Probably so. 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

0: The Dana Cortez Show is on Y103, Central Illinois' number one for new hit music. Congratulations to Moneybagg Yo and Ari Fletcher. They are married.
1: Wow.
0: I had no idea. I know. So they did it surrounded by friends and family on his 35th birthday in Las Vegas. We know him pretty well. He's a good man. He's a good person. He's a good father. Snoop Dogg and Shantae.
1: They've been together forever.
0: Oh, my gosh. They, for real. Gucci Mane and Keisha.
1: Oh, she held him down, though, for real. Because when he went in to prison, and he admits that he was having real mental problems.
0: He has schizophrenia.
1: Yeah, and she took care of all his finances and actually grew them.
0: He says, I have bouts with this disease. It's an illness. And when I get really bad, she is allowed to commit me. Imagine the trust you have to have someone.
1: That's love. Levels. And yeah, that is true love right there.
0: And then, of course, Kendrick and Whitney. I mean, they're not married yet, but they've been engaged forever.
1: He better put a ring on that.
0: That's what I'm saying. I'm like, Kendrick, Drake already called you out for that. That's the one thing I'm like, why aren't you marrying this woman
1: yet? Maybe
0: he
1: doesn't believe in marriage. There's some people that just don't believe in it.
0: Oh, come on.
1: I'm trying to look out for my boy Kendrick.
0: Whitney believes in it. I'm going to tell you, take her down the aisle. And then finally, arguably the most famous couple that's been married forever, Jay-Z and Beyonce.
1: They're forever couple at this point.
0: But, you know, she's put up with a lot. We all saw the elevator incident. We know that Jay-Z was not always the best husband. And I feel like Jay-Z since then seems like he's been on the right path.
1: He feels like a reformed man. Yeah,
0: I think so, too.
1: He really puts his family first always.
2: Yeah, that smack would have done me right, too.
0: Shout out to Solange. All right, we'll be right back after this. 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

0: The Tato Cortez Show is on Y103, Central Illinois' number one for new hit music. Have you ever dreamed that something's happening and you realize when you wake up it's happening?
1: Oh, yes.
0: Dr. Krista Edelman had a dream, and you won't believe what was actually going on.
2: I was dreaming that there was a little mouse trying to get into my mouth, and then in my dream, I was reaching up to my mouth, and when I did, I grabbed something, and ultimately I had folded the bat's wings back,
0: it's a bat.
2: And then when I touched the hair on its back and then looked at it, oh my gosh, this is real life. I was hiding under the comforters trying to Google, like, what do I do next?
3: Start yourself on fire? I don't know. What do you do next?
0: I can't believe I'm admitting this, but at age 4, I was dreaming. We were driving, first of all, and I said to my grandma, my nana, my mom, I have to go to the bathroom. You got to stop. And they stopped at a truck stop, and I was like, oh, finally.
1: Mm.
0: And then I distinctly remember my mother waking me up, are you peeing in the bed?
3: Oh. Got all nice and warm.
0: No. And I was so embarrassed. So embarrassed. My mother was so mad, and my nana was like, don't be mad. Just get up. I could look at my mom was just looking at me like, little. They cleaned everything up, went back to bed. I was mortified because I was like, you're 4. What's wrong with you?
1: Well, that happens. Yeah. I mean, everyone does it. Everyone's cool as wet's a little bit here and there.
0: Yeah. That's true. And at least I wasn't like 25 after the bar. I've heard that happens too. That's not good. Sponsored by Kohl's.
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5: 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This is the good part right here. This is when DJ Automatic curates a playlist, and you know every single one is going to hit the right way.
6: Let's go.
5: Oh, my gosh. So we'd like to hear from you. Look, leave us a voicemail. We're

0: It's good to hear little baby on the radio. My goodness. 877-730-DCS1. We want you to call. We want you to text with your request. And this song, Otto, you're like, you're feeling this
1: one. I'm feeling this one. I feel like Pharrell came and swooped in and got everyone a couple hits, and now he's going to go back to the fashion world.
0: I love it that Lil Baby mentions him on the track, too.
1: I mean, he probably had to. He's probably obligated to because of, you know, Pharrell's track costs a lot of money.
0: But it's not just that. It's being able to say, Pharrell respects me enough to give me a beat. Because Pharrell's not going to do that just for anybody.
1: He's not going to do that for just anyone. He was very, very selective of who he works.

0: it's the Dana Cortez Show. Welcome. What's your name?
1: Oh, my name's Kevin.
0: Kevin, thank you so much for listening. What's going on? What are you up to?
1: It finally worked. I'm finally in.
0: We're really here. We're here with you, Kevin. What are you doing?
1: I just got done with work for the morning. I got a little break, and then I'm back in it in the afternoon. I'm a crossing guard.
0: Oh, wow. Thank you so much for everything you do for our littles, for our kids, for our community. That's such a tough job.
1: Yeah, 6 years doing it and almost getting run over a couple times, but I'm still here.
0: Oh, yeah. Parents, slow down out there. So what do you want Automatic to add to the playlist for you?
1: My nickname in high school was, junior high was The Cyclone, and then it changed to DJ Cyclone, but that was because I would carry my laptop with me all the time, and I

0: theory on the next artist here coming up. Miss Lotto is in her soft woman phase.
1: She's on fire right now, though.
0: She is. But she, you know, I've always loved her. Obviously, you know that, Otto. Anthony, you know I've always loved Lotto. But she's in a different space. She's a mama.
1: Yes.
0: She's standing tall with 21 Savage. He seems to be so proud to have her by his side.
1: She's got Doja Cat on her new song.
0: She's coming different. And I'm not mad at it.
1: Well, she's definitely leveled up.
0: Yes. And this one right here is one of my favorites.

0: people make fun of Soulja Boy because he's constantly demanding respect. But he deserves it, right?
1: I mean, he's been around for a minute. He's got some really big records.
0: It's not just that, though. It's what he did. Anthony, when we had him in the studio, you're the one that asked him, how did you have the idea to take the dancing and the rapping and everything to YouTube? And here's what he said.
2: It was hard to get your music out back then. You know, I didn't really have contact with radio stations like we do now.
0: Yeah, now you just call them. Come on in. Yeah.
2: We just really attacked the internet a lot and, set a blueprint that a lot of different record labels and companies, management, artists use to this day.
0: Folks want to make fun of him, but he's really the king of the dancing and everything way before Vine, way before TikTok. I mean, he set the standard.
3: I promise I'm not rage baiting or trolling when I say he's one of the best modern day American entrepreneurs we have.
0: For sure.
1: You and Kanye West have been saying it for a decade.

0: 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Ever go so hard on chips and salsa that you have to get your dinner to go? 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
4: 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The Macon County Conservation District will have their tree trail at Rock Springs Conservation Area on October 16th and 17th from 5 to 8. You can follow the tree trail along the bike trail through the pine forest with several treat stations along the way. Then grab some hot apple cider and cookies in the Nature Center. 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

0: Y103, Central Illinois' number one hit music station. Down in the DM, let's get into it. Automatic Anthony A. We're going to talk to Allie. She's the woman on hold.
1: All right.
0: She hit me on Instagram because her man, Derek, they've been together 5 months. Now, they're not, like, officially official.
1: Oh, but still pretty new.
0: Well, no. So he has been talking about taking it to the next level.
2: Oh, okay.
0: You see what I'm saying? But lately, all of a sudden, he's, like, distant. He's kind of cold. Allie, we're going to take you off hold. Explain what's going on in this situation.
3: Yeah, we were going out or, you know, hanging out almost like every night. But that slowed down when I tried to invite him over. He's either working late or he's tired. There's just always an excuse.
1: Well, maybe he is tired. Like maybe he really is working late. Like you don't trust him.
3: I honestly just don't trust him at all. He's also been messaging this girl on Instagram. I think her name is Chanel or something like that. I don't care if he's dating her, but tell me. Don't lie about it, you know?
1: Allie, have you ever thought maybe he's just trying to let you down easily? You know, cutting things off isn't always the easiest thing to do, and sometimes you don't have to say it. You can just show the other person that you're done with the relationship.
0: Automatic, all of that for sure. But, you know, after 5 months, a conversation would be nice. An honest conversation isn't a lot to ask of a man or a woman.
3: Right. I swear, I'm not going to blow up, but I'm going to ask, why didn't he tell me?
1: Well, who's the woman he was DMing then?
3: She goes by Chanel. So I'm sure her name is Chanel.
2: Have they talked already? Because if not, then...
0: Well, he's going to catch it. He's going to catch right away. Like, who is this?
3: They haven't spoken yet. She just replied that she called him last night, and he was with me until 10 p.m. So I doubt he called her that late.
1: Okay. How do you know that, though?
3: I saw a notification come through, and I can read the first few words without even opening it. So, yeah.
0: No, and I know that because I see your notifications, too, and I'm not trying to be nosy. They're just right there. So I'm going to be Chanel. So give me Derek's number, and we'll make the call.
3: Okay. All right.
4: Hello?
0: Hi, is this Derek?
4: Yeah, is this?
0: Hi, Derek. It's Chanel from Instagram. Are you you busy right now?
4: No, not right now. What are you doing? This is weird.
0: What's weird? I don't understand. What do you mean?
4: No. I mean, not in a bad way. I mean, I guess I didn't think it. I don't know that you would call so quick.
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0: Why 103? Do you smell that? Pumpkin spice. Is it too soon to talk about Halloween? When pumpkin spice starts to be released into the universe,
1: yeah,
0: I feel like it's Halloween season. I know we're not in October
1: yet. I thought that was
0: yet.
1: To celebrate the fall.
0: Nah, it's Halloween. Halloween is the second best holiday. Very, very, very close to Christmas.
1: What?
0: I mean, there's some years where I'm like, Halloween might be better than Christmas this year. I know friends that actually buy decorations after Halloween on sale so that the next year they can have everything ready to go.
1: I don't really care about Halloween.
0: Otto, I know you don't.
1: Say,
0: I know you don't.
1: I love the candy. I love candy year-round, though. So it's that.
0: I can't even buy candy to give away because he'll eat it all before we even have trick-or-treaters.
1: I will say, shout out to the big boss here. She already has a candy bucket out there in the front.
2: Ooh, ain't mad at that.
1: No, I'm not mad at that, but I will say it also proved one thing. Huge bucket of candy. All the Almond Joy and Mounds were still in the bucket.
0: Did you eat one?
1: No, I hate those candies. Nobody wants it. I mean, it was proof. When you have a bucket that big and there's still 20 pieces of candy left in there and they're all the same kind.
0: I'm very surprised, Otto, that you don't like those because you love grandma candies.
1: Those literally shock me. I don't like anything with coke in it. No.
0: Well, my grandma used to buy those, and you're right. I hated them, and I think she did that on purpose now that I think about it because she knew I wouldn't eat them.
2: See, Almond Joys are more closely associated to Halloween than Pumpkin Spice Latte is.
0: That's the only time of year anybody buys them, huh? Probably during Halloween.
2: Truth be told, those are Almond Joys from last year, I think.
0: Probably so. Brought to you by Progressive Insurance.

0: 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Khloe Kardashian has had no sexy time for 4 years.
1: It's a tough world out there for me. I'm single. I might be ready to mingle.
2: Tell me you've had sex, by the way.
1: Fortunately, no. December, 4 years.
0: Four years. I believe that, you know, she's got kids. She's busy, number one. And maybe she doesn't want to bring people around her children. Like, that's just not her choice. I mean, this is obviously a choice because if she wanted to,
3: yeah,
0: she Tristan's
3: could,
0: there.
3: And a billion other men, yeah. Literally a billion, yeah. Might be like 6 billion more men. But yes. Yeah, is she trying to re-virginize herself? You know,
0: not even real. Because, Anthony, there's this thing on social media that if you go a long time without being with someone, you can claim virginity again.
3: Which is stupid.
0: You cannot.
4: Also, like, Khloe, you don't have to be that deep, though. Dana, you're mentioning, like, is she going to bring around her kids and this and that? Yeah. You don't need to worry about all that if you're just a grown adult trying to have some fun and let off some steam.
0: Well, I know, but maybe she doesn't want to let off steam, or maybe she does, but she's scared to get hurt again. Think about the amount of times Khloe has chosen to be with somebody. She's a loyal person. She puts it all in there, and these men have hurt her.
3: She hasn't in a while.
0: Lord have mercy. 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
6: 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Harris Dickinson and Marissa Abella are reading it to you on Audible. 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His coldness sends a shiver up your spine. Your heart aches. Your ears burn. You yearn for Elizabeth and Mr. Darcy to profess their undying love for one another. You can't bear it any longer. Well, maybe a chapter longer. Performance is so good, you'll give love a second chance. Audible. Stories that speak to you.
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2: 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All right, now we're going to 1998 when Jay-Z blows up on his third album, Volume 2, Hard Knock Life. As you can hear, he sampled Annie to get his first really big hit.
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0: So this is his sixth studio album. It's his third straight number one album. And he also did a lot of this album while he was on house arrest. 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
1: I think this established T.I. as one of the heavy hitters in hip-hop. Three in a row like he did, you couldn't deny it anymore.
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0: 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Should you always tip?
1: Yeah.
0: Can you even get, like, terrible service? That's my opinion.
2: Is there a time where you won't ever tip?
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4: Dude, I'm going 20 to 25% every single time.
2: For bad service, you're going to go to 25%.
4: Yeah, just because, like, I can't really do the math. I'm not too good at math. I'm not going to be carrying decimals. And then when they see me struggling, I'm just like, just know it's a little bit. I'm giving you a little bit extra.
0: Stephanie, thank you for holding. Have you ever been a server? Do you believe in tipping every single time?
5: Oh, actually, I used to be a server. I, like, put myself through college serving. But I also wanted to be like, I think the tipping culture has gotten, like, completely outrageous. I think
0: thank you.
5: A lot of people are, like, expecting a tip, but, like, not even doing the bare minimum. And it's like, bro, like, at least give me my burger with a smile, like, because tipping is not mandatory. Tipping is a tip.
2: So yesterday I was at the airport, and there was a couple in front of me, and they had, like, probably, like, 7 or 8 bags. So I started helping him load the bags onto, he was a much older man. And he was like, oh, thank you. 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And he literally turns around and he holds the phone in my face. He says, you're going to tip me, right?
0: After you helped him.
5: I did the job.
2: He literally put the phone right in front of my face.
0: Please tell me you tipped him, though. He's an older gentleman
2: yes.
0: doing that
2: I
0: work.
2: I tipped him 30%.
0: Oh, God. Thank God bless you. That's why you're my husband. Brought to you by Progressive Insurance.
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